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Summer isn't measured in degrees, it's measured by how fresh you feel. Because when the heat turns up, you need more than just shade, you need the most refreshing wave of summer. Sprite, it's that fresh. 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

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Happy Thursday morning, y'all. Jace here on Star 947 HD. Let's get this day started right. Because I don't know what the hell happened yesterday. What was that, fellas? We'll talk about that later. Maybe.

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1: 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It's now 6:30 a.m. on this Thursday morning. Following Argentina's dramatic semifinal win, Lionel Messi acknowledged the victory's profound significance for passionate fans, noting that beating England 2-1 to reach another World Cup final was a deeply emotional moment. The rivalry between the two nations is rooted in both legendary on-field drama such as Diego Maradona's Hand of God in 1986 and David Beckham's 1998 red card, and the bitter geopolitical legacy of the 1982 Falkland War. Although an early second-half goal by England's Anthony Gordon threatened to derail Argentina's title defense, Messi praised his squad's relentless determination to pin England back and secure the win in regulation time. Methanex Corporation has followed up on its decision to announce last month and shut down its Titan methanol plant in Point Lisas, saying it was unable to agree to a new natural gas contract. The plant, which employs about 100 persons, shut down operations on Tuesday, saying it will preserve the plant until conditions become favorable to resume operations. A 25-year-old man, Kadeem Mason, was shot dead and two others were injured when gunmen opened fire on a group socializing outside a Diego Martin home on Tuesday night, shortly after 8 p.m. Mason was lineman with 28-year-old Anthony Bonaparte and 23-year-old Jareem Fredericks when the killers stepped out of a white Nissan AD wagon and opened fire. Mason attempted to run but collapsed nearby with gunshot wounds to his head and abdomen, while Bonaparte suffered a leg wound. Two men have been arrested following an armed robbery at Clearwater's concrete plant in Sealots just before 4 o'clock on Tuesday morning. Masked intruders, one of whom was armed with a firearm, forced three security guards into a booth and stole 20 feet of cable. Police subsequently intercepted one getaway vehicle and tracked a second to Sealots, where they recovered the stolen cable, seized cutting tools, and arrested the two suspects. A moderate concentration of Saharan dust is expected to linger today, prompting advice for air quality sensitive individuals to continue taking necessary precautions. Outside of the dusty haze, the day is projected to remain predominantly sunny. That's a look at what's trending here on OjoWorldTT.com.
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Oh, yes. Good morning, everybody. 947 HD. It's a beautiful Thursday morning. Star Chat Live, of course. Hit me up on the Star Chat 777-4947. Fellas, what did we see yesterday? Argentina just don't know when to lie down, boy. That team does not know when to just roll over and lose. What was that yesterday? How does 39-year-old Messi still have energy in his legs to roll that, to run that full 90? And for some reason, for the entire game, even though Argentina went down, it never looked like they were going to lose. I don't know how, but for some reason, it just never... And here we're going on. Lots of people coming out, lots of English people as well, of course, coming out and blaming the manager, talking about the decisions that Thomas Tuchel made, getting very defensive with so much time left to play, making changes, bringing on defenders for attackers. And here what? It's hard to disagree with that, you know? It's hard to disagree with the point that the manager for England went a bit too negative. You cannot defend a 1-0 against Argentina. You just can't do it. Egypt couldn't even defend 2-0. You remember that? Egypt were 2-0 up in the 80th minute or something crazy like that, and the same thing happened. So to think that you could have pulled off that against Messi was a bit naive, was a bit, I don't know what's the word, was a bit, was just wrong. He made wrong decisions. And what's even more fascinating is that this is the exact reason they brought Thomas Tuchel in, right? Because they found the manager before, Southgate, used to do them kind of thing. He used to be kind of negative, try to defend a 1-0 lead and lose in semifinals. And this is the exact same situation Thomas Tuchel was brought in for, and he muffed it. He muffed it, totally bottled it. England bottled that World Cup semi-final and handed it to Argentina. Woo boy. Let me see what the Star Chat's saying. Good morning, my boy Fayaz. What's up, Fayaz? Yesterday, I was wondering if I was watching a FIFA World Cup or a WWE. Yeah, boy. Them fellas was fighting, wrestling, beating up each other. What was that? One get punched in the back of his head, no card. I remember, right? I thought about that. I said, but that looked like a red card to me. At least a yellow. Just cuffed the man in the back of his head just so. Bellingham had it the hardest. Getting choked, thrown, tackled from the back. This is all from the message from Fayaz, by the way. Real cheating again, Fayaz says. I give up on the World Cup. Spain better win. Yeah. Well, hey, we're good on. I don't see Argentina beating Spain, you know. I don't see Argentina beating Spain unless the same thing happens again. Spain go up a 1-0, 2-0, start a rock back, and then Messi just pulls out to the wing and start a pepper cross inside the box. Because that's all they've been doing. Messi pull out to the wing, crossing into the box, goals for the past 2-3 games. Anyway, talk more football later on, fellas. You're on Star 947 HD. Good morning.

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0: Oh, yes, 947HD, y'all. Happy Thursday morning. Anybody in a third Friday kind of mood already, getting ready for the weekend? Big up the kids on vacay, enjoying vacay already. And what's up to the hardworking moms and dads, y'all? What's up, moms and dads, productive people, getting their work done? Good morning, my boy, Redo. Good morning, Redo. What's up, Judy? Good morning, Judy. How you doing, sweetheart? Also, good morning, my boy, Fayaz. What's up? Good morning, Carol. Good morning, Maria. Good morning, Niles. What's going on? Good morning, Nicholas. Good morning, Stefan. Keep sending those messages to 777-4947. Did y'all see the pivotal moment of the game yesterday that lost England that match? I ain't talking about no goals. Did y'all see the moment that Jude Bellingham, for some reason, you know, took God out of his thoughts and started going after Messi? He and Messi started arguing. I don't know what he told Messi. I think he mentioned to Messi that Enzo Fernandez cuffed Anderson in the back of his head. Right? And then some other words were exchanged. By the end of that little conversation, Messi was watching him and shaking his head. And you know the shake head that you give somebody when you're just telling them, all right, you go ahead. Watch and wait. Wait and see something. Did y'all see that shake head from Messi? Messi watched the man and just shake his head and give him that upside down mouth. The upside down smile. Just shaking his head with an upside down mouth. And say, and in his head saying, Jude, don't worry, you're going to see something. 10 minutes later, it was 2-1. 10 minutes later, it was 2-1. I blame Jude Bellingham. Jude Bellingham woke up the beast in Lionel Messi. Jude Bellingham woke up the lion. And that one lion was big enough to tear apart all the other three lions. Eh? Oh boy. Anyway, all right, trending stories in a bit.
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No, ain't no time for slowing down, y'all. Ain't no time for that. It's 26 after 7 a.m. You have to be where you have to be. Hopefully you're not late for school and for work or wherever you have to get to. Happy Thursday morning. What's up, Nal? Yeah, man, hope you enjoy your day as well. Good morning once again to Judy, a bit under the weather. Sending you some love and some blessings, Judy. Wishing you a speedy recovery. Not feeling too good this morning. All right, people. 26 after 7. You're at Star 947 HD. Trending stories coming up after Olivia Rodrigo.

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1: 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It's brought to you by the Kiss Baking Company. It's now 7:30 a.m. The parents of 7-year-old Angelica Jogi, who tragically died following a jet ski collision at Tobago's Pigeon Point Heritage Park on April 8th, have issued a pre-action protocol letter signaling their intent to sue the Tobago House of Assembly, the THA, Pigeon Point Heritage Park Limited, and the jet ski operator. The family contends that both the THA and the park management failed in their duty to safely supervise watercraft operations, alleging a critical lack of adequately safe measures and enforcement to protect beachgoers from hazardous watercrafts. Freedom Law Chambers, led by Anand Ram Logan SC, is representing Angelica's family. Well, following Argentina's 2-1 World Cup semi-final victory over England on Wednesday, the British government urged FIFA to launch a thorough investigation after Argentine players celebrated with a fan-supplied banner reading Las Malvinas son Argentinas, which means the Malvinas are Argentine. The political demonstration reignited tensions surrounding the Falkland Islands, which were the subject of a 10-week war in 1982 after an invasion by Argentina's then military dictatorship. Calling the players' behavior entirely inappropriate, UK Business Secretary Peter Kyle stated that he expects FIFA to conduct a rigorous and complete inquiry into the incident. In some other news, more international news, during an inspection of incoming relief supplies, Venezuelan acting president Delcy Rodriguez warmly thanked her CARICOM neighbors for their collective humanitarian aid. In a notable moment of diplomacy, she expressed gratitude to Trinidad and Tobago, putting aside her historically tense adversarial relationship with Prime Minister Kamala Bassad-Bisesa. Rodriguez praised the wider regional effort as a profound demonstration of genuine Caribbean unity and brotherhood. The death toll from the double earthquakes that struck northern Venezuela 3 weeks ago has risen to 4,829, following the confirmation of 95 additional deaths on Wednesday, according to the latest figures released by National Assembly President Jorge Rodriguez. The natural disaster has also left 16,740 people injured and almost 20,000 homeless. And during this week's Operation Resolute Shield anti-crime exercises, police arrested 11 people in the Southern Division and seized $153,000 in ganja in Port of Spain. On Monday, officers and a K-9 unit searched an empty lot on Quarry Street in East Dry River and found 1.7 kilograms of packaged marijuana. Meanwhile, a Southern Division warrant operation running from Tuesday to Wednesday resulted in the execution of 26 warrants and the arrest of 11 individuals on various outstanding commitments. That's your trending stories brought to you by the Kiss Baking Company.
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Oh yeah, good music on Starting for 7HD, y'all. Happy Thursday morning. Anybody ready for the weekend? 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Ready for Sunday? We ready for Sunday, people. But here we're going on. They have a game on Saturday too, you know. The one game in the world that nobody wants.

That's right, your Becky Hill, brand new music from the underground. 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

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The morning startup is on with Jace.

0: boy. Happy Thursday morning, y'all. What a day, what a day. Thank God for life today, right? Absolutely. What a beautiful Thursday morning. Star Chat Live, y'all. Hit me up on the Star Chat. I love hearing from you. 777-4947. Good morning, Sarah. How you doing, sweetheart? Good morning, Maria. Good morning, Kim. Everybody, all right. That's right. Hey, good morning to all homeowners. 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

0: Oh yes, Justin Bieber. Everything hallelujah. Everything hallelujah. People, give thanks and praise to our Lord and Savior for every big and every little thing in your life. Absolutely. The more grateful you are, the more you're going to be blessed. Ain't that nice? Isn't that a nice system that God has worked out? You know what I mean? The more you show gratitude in your life for the things that you have already, the more you're going to be blessed with. The moment you start acting like what you have don't matter, taking it for granted, taking advantage of people, being greedy, the moment you start to move like that, things will just stop happening for you. The blessings will stop. So make sure and keep your blessings flowing. Be nice to people. Open a door, fellas. You see a stranger, open a door for them. Pick up a piece of garbage from the road. Be nice to the people around you. You understand 947 HD, y'all. Everything hallelujah. Some people was praying for Argentina to lose yesterday. Them prayers didn't work out at all. I heard somebody say just now, the real final is on Saturday. Hey, what going on? That sound like a Real Madrid fan. Oh, the Real Madrid fans upset, you know. The Real Madrid fans are upset because they play the third and fourth is Real Madrid. The final is Spain, is Barcelona. Barcelona legend versus the new Barcelona legend. Old versus the new, Lamine Yamal versus Lionel Messi. And the Real Madrid fans vex. You know how much they would have loved to see Ronaldo versus Mbappe in the final? Right? But instead, it's Lamine Yamal versus Messi. Right. That's our Barca final, boy. Big up the Barcelona fans, you know. Anyway, 8:15, y'all. That means it's time for this.
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1: 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It's brought to you by Answer Bank. It's now 8:30 a.m. A leadership rift has emerged within the Prison Officers Association after President Gerald Gordon.

0: Jordan distanced himself from a letter sent by General Secretary Lester Logie. The unauthorized letter sent to the Prime Minister and the Homeland Security Minister accused Prison Commissioner Carlos Carraspi of giving preferential treatment to jailed businessman Dominic Hadid and his wife. Following the letter, Carraspi was placed on 4 months' leave on Monday, with Superintendent Elvin Scantlebury appointed to act in his place. Gordon stressed that the letter was sent without his knowledge or executive approval, violating the association's constitutional rules of collective decision-making. In an unprecedented contrast to its reputation for overcrowding and violence, New York's notorious Rikers Island Jail rewarded over 100 inmates with a special screening of Wednesday's World Cup semifinal between England and Argentina. The event is part of a broader behavioral reward program that has hosted roughly 90 watch parties for 4,500 inmates since the tournament began. Both Correction Commissioner Stanley Richards and Mayor Zoran Mamdani supported the initiative, emphasizing that recognizing the humanity of incarcerated New Yorkers promotes a safer jail environment and aids their eventual reintegration into the city. More international news, the fast-growing Ebola outbreak on record in the Democratic Republic of Congo has reached 2,011 confirmed cases and 754 deaths, according to overnight government data. Compounding the crisis, healthcare staff at the region's largest medical facility, the Bunai General Hospital, have gone on strike and barricaded the entrance over unpaid wages despite working under highly dangerous conditions. In some other news, U.S. Defense Secretary Pete Hegseth has mandated annual testosterone testing for active and reserve military personnel aged 30 and older to optimize troop performance. Service members diagnosed with low testosterone will be offered voluntary hormone replacement therapy, while the mandate only applies to those 30 and older. Younger personnel can also request the screening voluntarily. And U.S. Vice President J.D. Vance claimed that the late convicted sex offender Jeffrey Epstein had high-level ties to both American and Israeli intelligence. Speaking during a lengthy interview with podcaster Joe Rogan, Vance stated that Epstein was connected to left-of-center elements of the Israeli deep state rather than the political right. When asked about theories linking Epstein to Israel's Mossad spy agency, Vance asserted that Epstein's connections reached the highest levels of intelligence in both nations. That's what's trending here on Ojo, brought to you by Answer Bank.
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0: Oh, I can't tell you how happy this song makes me. 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You only remember that one? Hey, those any World Cup theme song just makes me happy. 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Except Waka Waka. For some reason, like, I fed up with the Waka Waka. I don't know why. I fed up Waka Waka. How long we go Waka Waka? How long we go rock? Hey, Selena. 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Here's Selena now. Jace, we don't want it to rain. 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You feel my singing could bring down the rain? Girl, if my singing could have bring down the rain, I'd be rich. That sounds like a superpower to me. Anyway, good morning, Selena. How are you doing? I love to hear la la la la la la la la la la la la la la la la. Oh, do you remember that one? I think that was my favorite. I just don't want to hear no waka waka, boy.
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6: 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The morning startup is on.

All right. 947 HD, y'all. It's a beautiful Thursday morning. Happy Thursday morning. Thank you so much for all the messages in the start chat. Who else is here? Good morning, Liz. Beautiful Thursday. Shout out to Chrissy. Have a great day, Chrissy. That's from Liz. Lots of love coming to you. Big up my girl, Tick Sauce. Quash Trace. Grandy. All right. Big up Jerry. Out in Grenada. So nice to have you. All right. Rainy in Grenada, apparently. All right. Happy Thursday, y'all. We're getting ready for a nice weekend this weekend. And here we're going on. If we learned anything yesterday, is two things. One, do not underestimate Argentina, right? I don't know who was underestimating them in the first place. But if you were underestimating them, now you know better. Second thing we learned yesterday, Ollie, do not get Messi vexed. Don't get Messi vexed. Don't get him no talk. If somebody foul Messi, referee, blow the whistle, please. Give Messi the fouls, because yesterday he didn't get a couple fouls and then all of a sudden he turned into, you know, magnificent Messi that we saw, right? As soon as a couple things didn't go his way, he just flipped a switch and that was the end of England. So if we learned anything yesterday is don't piss off Messi. That's it for me, y'all. Have yourself a wonderful day. Ashleya is coming up next. Y'all, Ashleya is a Real Madrid Portugal fan. She's one of those. I realize it's two sides of the fence. There's Real Madrid, Portugal, and France on one side, and then Barcelona, Spain, and Argentina on the other side. Oh boy. Rough to be on that Real Madrid, that Real Madrid, France, Portugal side right now, boy. It rough. So Ashley is coming up next. She might be vexed. I don't know. Right? She might come in a good mood. I don't know. I don't predict women's behavior. That's one thing as men we should never do. Try to predict women's behavior. That'll make no kind of sense. Right? So she's coming up next. Feel free to stick around. See what kind of mood she's in. Right here on Star 947 HD. Good times continues. Put God first in everything you do, people, and everything will be all right. Jace out.

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1: It's now time to take a look at those trending stories to the hour compiled by the OJ News team. For the details, I am Ashleya. Good morning again. Methanex Corporation has followed up on its decision announced last month and has shut down its Titan methanol plant in Point Lisas, saying it was unable to agree to a new natural gas contract. The plant, which employs about 100 persons, shut down operations on Tuesday, and Methanex says it will be preserved until conditions become favorable to resume operations. A moderate concentration of Saharan dust is expected to linger today, prompting advice for air quality sensitive individuals to continue taking necessary precautions. Outside of the dusty haze, the day is projected to remain predominantly sunny. During an inspection of incoming relief supplies, Venezuelan acting president Delcy Rodriguez warmly thanked her CARICOM neighbors for their collective humanitarian aid. In a notable moment of diplomacy, she expressed gratitude to Trinidad and Tobago, putting aside her historically tense relationship with Prime Minister Kamala Prasad Bisesa. Rodriguez appraised the wider regional effort as a profound demonstration of genuine Caribbean unity and brotherhood. The death toll from the double earthquakes that struck northern Venezuela 3 weeks ago has risen to 4,829, following the confirmation of 95 additional deaths on Wednesday. According to the latest figures released by National Assembly President George Rodriguez, the natural disaster has also left 16,740 people injured and almost 20,000 homeless. And finally, two men have been arrested following an armed robbery at a Clearwater's concrete plant in Sea Lots just before 4 o'clock on Tuesday morning. Masked intruders, one of whom was armed with a firearm, forced three security guards into a booth and stole 20 feet of cable. Police subsequently intercepted one getaway vehicle and tracked a second to Sea Lots, where they recovered the stolen cable, seized cutting tools, and arrested the two suspects. These stories trending now, compiled by the OJ News team. Coming up, we've got you underground.
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And the Three Lions, they're pretty much out. Of course, they will be playing against France on Saturday coming for third place. And then, of course, the finals. We'll see Argentina facing off against Spain. Barca facing off against Barca. Barca fans probably, they were jumping for joy yesterday. Hey, good morning, Riyadh Emirates. All right, Riyadh. Okay. All right. I think that this could be a kingdom. Riyadh put all of us in Argentina tees and posted yesterday after the game. You know, he put me, Akil Hussain, Dwayne Bravo in the same story and posted everybody, you know. Tag everybody, you know. All right, Ray. New life has begun. Vamos, Argentina!

So England ended up scoring first yesterday inside the 55th minute. Anthony Gordon giving them a 1-0 situation. Then Argentina coming in inside the 85th minute. Courtesy Enzo Fernandez. And then Martinez inside the 92nd minute to give them a comfortable win yesterday. So congrats going out to the Argentina fans, to Argentina. Yep, finals you go.

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We're the one for you. All right, this one we have from May Mueller. It's one called Tell You That. I'll tell you more after we get into it. Take a listen to all those who haven't heard this one yet. I did play it though about 2 weeks ago, but playing it back again for you. Let me know how y'all feel about it. Thursday kind of energy, right? Yes, guys, it's Thursday morning.

tell you that the hit pop single released by British singer-songwriter Mae Muller on April 10th. Co-written alongside Camilla Dunhill and Gabriel Swarbrick, the song serves as an independent release under Tennis Records following her departure from the major label system.

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knew it. Well, friends, we've got some amazing guests from Cuyaba Beach Resort in Grenada to come on, in a little bit to talk about that amazing resort in Grenada, right? So stick around for that. That interview is coming up shortly. Let's

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just to chill. Damn. They tryna cover it up like a quilt. Rari go skirt on a boy like a kilt. Kept it 100 on paper like Will. Tricking it off on a paying a bill. That's just how I do the sauce and the spill. These

So we have two representatives from Cuyaba Beach Resort in Grenada, and they're going to be heading into studio before 11 a.m. to talk about that amazing resort. It's set on 5.5 acres of lush, well-manicured tropical gardens. Cuyaba sits directly on the world-famous Grand Anse Beach.

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1: It's exactly 10:30 a.m. Let's take a look at those trending stories to the hour, compiled by the Oja News Team. For the details, I am Ashleya. Good morning again. The parents of 7-year-old Angelica Jogi, who tragically died following a jet ski collision at Pigeon Point in Tobago on April 8th, have issued a pre-action protocol letter signaling the intent to sue the THA, Pigeon Point Heritage Park Limited, and the jet ski operator. The family contends that both the THA and the park management failed in their duty to safely supervise watercraft operations, alleging a critical lack of adequate safety measures and enforcement to protect beachgoers from hazardous watercraft. Freedom Law Chambers, led by Anand Ramlogan SC, is representing Angelica's family. Oh boy. Following Argentina's 2-1 World Cup semi-final victory over England on Wednesday, the British government urged FIFA to launch a thorough investigation after Argentine players celebrated with a fan-supplied banner reading Las Malvinas son Argentinas. The Malvinas are Argentine. The political demonstration reignited tensions surrounding the Falkland Islands, which were subject of a 10-week war in 1982 after an invasion by Argentina's then military dictatorship. Calling the players' behavior entirely inappropriate, UK Business Secretary Peter Kyle stated that he expects FIFA to conduct a rigorous and complete inquiry into the incident. But you all didn't see how the Argentina fans, they were totally disrespectful when the England anthem was being played. They were crazy during the anthem for England, and the English players were not pleased at all. That was a big disrespect again by the Argentina fans. In another story, in an unexpected contrast to its reputation for overcrowding and violence, New York's notorious Rikers

0: Island Jail Complex rewarded over 100 inmates with a special screening of Wednesday's World Cup semi-final between England and Argentina. The event is part of a broader behavioral reward program that has hosted roughly 90 watch parties for 4,500 inmates since the tournament began. Both Correction Commissioner Stanley Richards and Mayor Zoran Mamdani supported the initiative, emphasizing that recognizing the humanity of incarcerated New Yorkers promotes a safer jail environment and aids their eventual reintegration into the city. During this week's Operation Resolute Shield anti-crime exercises, police arrested 11 people in the Southern Division and seized $153,000 worth of ganja in Port of Spain. On Monday, officers and a canine unit searched an empty lot on Quarry Street in East Dry River and found 1.74 kilograms of packaged marijuana. Meanwhile, a Southern Division warrant operation running from Tuesday into Wednesday resulted in the execution of 26 warrants and the arrest of 11 individuals on various outstanding commitments. And that's a quick look at those trending stories to the hour, compiled by the Oja News Team.
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0: A little bit about Cuyaba Beach Resort. It was built in August of 1987 by a Grenadian family. Cuyaba, by the way, is an Amerindian word that means heaven. And let me tell you, Cuyaba is definitely heaven. I know we have been partnering with them for quite a number of years. So I know Cuyaba is not something that you all have never heard of. You all know Cuyaba Beach Resort. They've been a sponsor for some of our prizes.
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0: But here's your Star Pod for today, Thursday, July 16th. 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
0: 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Ojo Power.

0: And let me tell you, Grenada is never a bad idea, all right? Inside our studio right now, we have got two amazing ladies representing Cuyaba Beach Resort. We have Miss Diane Ameda, the manager, and we also have Nakisha Gilbert, supervisor for Cuyaba Beach Resort. And one of them is a Trini.
1: Oh, yes.
0: Nakisha is a Trini, so nice.

0: nice to have a Trini back in, of course, the studio. And welcome back, guys. It's so nice to have y'all. Y'all come in to tell us some amazing things about Cuiaba, right?
1: Oh, definitely.
0: I mean, y'all are no strangers to
2: Not
0: Star
2: at all.
0: And Ojo. Y'all have been, you know, collaborating with us for quite a number of years, giving us, you know, some amazing prizes for our, you know, people here on Star to win, to come across and enjoy Grenada and your hotel. But let's talk a little bit

0: of warm hospitality and genuine family atmosphere that guests return to year after year. It's set on 5.5 acres of lush, well-manicured, tropical gardens. Cuyaba sits directly on the world-famous Granad's Beach, and it's just 10 minutes away from the airport. So we could probably walk from the airport to Cuyaba, right?
1: With suitcase.
2: We're not in the luggage.
0: No, man, I've pretty much walked that distance in easy with
1: but
0: a little carry-on, you know?
1: You can walk, you know, but yeah. You know what? The Grenadian people were so hospitable that yeah. Somebody would stop and
2: they'd
1: give
2: like,
1: you a
2: no,
1: ride.
0: You need a ride.
1: Cuyaba, yes.
0: You know? And, of course, I heard you all have wheelchair-accessible grounds, and you really adapted the rooms to ensure comfort and convenience for all guests. And you have, 80 rooms, many with interconnecting options suited for families. There are accessible rooms available for people with disabilities. You also have dining bars. I heard you have a new bar on
1: the
0: beach.
1: Yes, on the beach.
0: Oh, my gosh.
1: Add to that, not just a bar. We recently add a food truck.
0: What?
1: So you no longer have to leave the beach to go to the restaurant to have your burgers and fries and sandwiches. You stay right there and you're served.
2: Feet in the sand and just enjoying the scenery.
0: Feet in the sand. I know you have like so many activities and amenities, including yoga and tai chi. You have gym, tennis. You all have pickleball. But you're up to the times. Was this something new you all established, the pickleball? Because I know that's like the raving trend these days.
1: So we have the pickleball court about 3 years now.
0: Oh, so you realized way before us.
1: Yeah. It was a demand by our guests. And as we said, Cuyaba is home.
0: Yeah.
1: So when the guests come, we want to make sure that they're happy.
0: And I know you also do a lot of weddings. There are many packages available. There are also flexible meal plans from room only to premium plus all inclusive. So let's talk Cuyaba Girls. Now, what makes Cuyaba different from other hotels in Grenada?
2: So Cuyaba, as I always say, Cuyaba don't just fit in. We stand out. Mm-hmm. So whenever you come to Cuyaba Beach Resort, you will get everything done Cuyaba style. You can't go anywhere else and get the kind of service, the friendliness. There's nothing comparing to Cuyaba in Grenada.
0: Yeah.
2: So that's it. And being heaven, you know, that when you get
1: paradise.
2: There, it's like, you know, that's it. You can't, there's no two heavens.
0: Two heavens. I could definitely attest to
2: so that Cuyaba location. Is the spot. Yeah, yes, it is the spot.
0: Amazing. All right. So is there anything new at Cuyaba happening? Like what's
1: yes
0: new?
1: So we are currently expanding our restaurants for Trinidad and Tobagonians who have been to Cuyaba before. The next time you come, you're going to see some really positive changes.
0: Yeah,
1: so there's a new restaurant that would be opened September.
0: It looks sexy. I saw it on your IG page.
1: It's
0: looks sexy.
1: Different. Oh,
0: yeah. I love it. What about the amenities and facilities? You know, tell us about what y'all offer at Cuyaba.
2: So as you mentioned, we have 80 rooms and we do cater for everyone. We cater for the families with the interconnecting rooms. We cater for the persons that's wheelchair accessible. We do have the ramps that takes you all the way down to the beach.
0: Yeah.
2: We even have those beach chairs, the wheelchairs, so you can go out on the sand, because you know, like the regular wheelchairs don't take you all the way out because of the type of wheels and so.
0: Oh.
2: So we have the big rugged wheels that can you can actually get as close to the sea as possible.
0: Oh.
2: So you know, we really try to meet everybody's needs. We cater for gluten-free diets. We cater, you know, everything you can think about. Cuyaba has
0: veggie
2: it.
0: Once we are aware in advance,
2: you let us know your requirements, and we just go with the flow. We want to make your stay as seamless and hassle-free as possible.
0: Yeah.
2: So any information, you know, concerning health and needs in terms of children and stuff. Once we have that, Cuyaba will get it done.
0: Yeah, I believe that for sure. Are there any current specials or promotions happening?
1: Yes, we have our all-inclusive special.
0: Mm-hmm.
1: It's $325 US for two people per night.
0: What? Okay, so if I come with a girlfriend, that will count as a couple, or it has
1: to
0: be
1: two people.
2: Two people.
0: Okay,
2: two people.
1: Two people.
0: Oh my god! A think are coming in August. after
2: the carnival.
0: After, yeah.
1: Yes, and it includes your breakfast.

0: breakfast, your lunch, your afternoon tea, dinner. We also have an all-day menu. So between breakfast and lunch or just before dinner, if you want to have a burger or fries, you can order from the all-day menu without paying an extra amount.
1: Yeah. Oh, my goodness. All right.
0: And we also cater for persons coming from Trinidad and Tobago because we know Carl has an early morning flight.
1: Mm-hmm.
0: So we start you off with breakfast.
1: Right.
0: And once we know that you're arriving early, we would try as much as possible to have your room ready once we're not full or it's available.
1: Yeah.
0: We would do that.
1: No, let's talk spice mass. I mean, any advice for people trying to book hotels?
0: What we would say, if you want to come to Spice Mass for 2027 and 2028, you need to book early, like now.
1: No, because for 2028.
0: Yes, Spice Mass is growing. And people who come, whilst they are at the property, they are booking for the following year. And that's why the hotels get booked up quickly.
1: If you ask me, the second biggest carnival in the Caribbean after Trinidad. It really is. It's amazing. And I think, like, especially when you walk in through the town and then you go up on the little hill and you're looking over the sea and then you go into, like, the main town. It's so scenic. We don't have that in Trinidad.
0: Yes. And you know we're known for the jab, right?
1: Yes. You love your jab. You'll go out in all your full gear.
0: We don't do jab. We don't do carnival.
1: Yeah.
0: But, you know.
2: But it's we've been there before. The culture. Just seeing how the people kind of come together at that time, it's just a love. It just shows how, the camaraderie and the love within Grenadians. And even persons visiting. Because at that time, you can't tell who's visiting, who's local, who's everybody. It's just one happy family.
1: Yeah. Oh, gosh. All right. So how can guests book a stay at Cuiabá?
0: Okay, so you can book directly with the hotel via email reservations with an S at cuiabá.com or via telephone 1-473-444-4612, or you can book through one of the local travel agents in Trinidad and Tobago.
1: Okay, nice. All right.
2: And just to add, though, those rates is for Trinidadians. It's, it's our special for Trinidadians. So you wouldn't get those rates online or published on the website.
1: Okay.
2: So it's best that you contact us directly via the email.
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1: special. We could WhatsApp the telephone number to try and book, or it's just like calls and email?
2: Yes, call and email for now.
1: Okay,
2: yes.
1: No problem. All right, so, and this is happening, this special, by the way, US $325 per couple per night based on double occupancy for a garden or pool view room. Oh my goodness, y'all. I think y'all need to book your stay ASAP. Maybe not for Spice Mass, maybe right after, or maybe right before as well, because y'all are booked out for Spice Mass already, right?
2: Yes.
1: Yeah, that was a kind of stupid question. But of course, this special is available until December 20th via email, or of course, give them a buzz at their number. All right, so I know you're all available on Instagram, but what about Facebook? What about TikTok?
0: Yeah, we're on all the major social media platforms. So just look for Cuiabá.
1: All right. And I saw that you all have a football team. I mean, it's World Cup. It's World Cup and all. Yeah. I mean, talk about the football team. What is that
2: about?
1: So
2: it's the Cuiabá Strikers. So we do a lot. Oh, yes.
1: Like
2: oh, yes.
1: I like that name.
2: So we get involved in a lot of the intersector competitions. We do cricket. We do football, and it brings that unity, that team building spirit within of the different departments of the hotel.
1: Yeah.
2: We just won another game yesterday. Hey! So big up to Cuiabá Strikers. The guys have been, they've been doing really, really good, and we're so proud of them.
1: Only have
2: the
1: Messi on that team. I feel only have Messi.
2: Yeah, we have a Messi part today.
1: Clearly, because they're probably winning like that.
2: Yes, it was a really good game that we heard, and we look forward to winning the competition.
1: What about if somebody wants to just come for like a day pass? You all have day passes?
0: Oh yes, we do have day passes.
1: How much is that like?
0: Okay, so it's for two people is $650 and it's from 9 a.m. to 6 p.m. So you get breakfast, lunch, afternoon tea, and a room. Cuiabá is the only hotel in Grenada that gives a room with its day pass.
1: Okay.
0: And you get to use the non-motorized water sports and the facilities at the resort.
1: Let me call my girlfriends, eh? Be like, girls, we need to, because I have a girlfriend coming from New York and I have another one coming in from Canada. And our plan is to do a little trippy trip. Now.
2: Okay.
1: So with this special, I think we will add another person and make it four.
0: Why not?
1: Four hot girls coming. And we sprawling off on Grand Anne's Beach. And we're going to have a time eating, drinking, and enjoying the good energy at Quail Beach Resort.
2: Definitely.
1: Anything else you would like to add before we go?
0: And we just want to thank the Trinidad and Tobago people. They really support Cuyaba and Grenada in general.
1: Yes, yes.
0: You know, Trinidad and Tobago is one of our biggest markets within the Caribbean region.
1: Mm-hmm. And it's just 30 minutes away.
2: 30 minutes.
1: I mean, you minutes. Can't go wrong. You know, yes, you really yes. can't go wrong. All right.
2: And well, being a Trinidadian myself, you know, yeah. I
1: and I hear no Trini accent.
2: Well, it's, you see, okay, so I can put on this thing, you know. But it's always good to, you know, see when my people come home, because, you know, Grenada is home as well. I found love in Grenada.
1: Yeah.
2: But nonetheless, aww. You know, it feels good to be in Trinidad. Whenever I'm here, it's like, yes, there's just a connection. Mm-hmm. Even when you meet the people, when they come through, and it's like, oh, yeah, I'm a Trini too. So we just want to encourage persons.
1: It's so close. Believe it or not, like, they hear Star over there. Like, Star apparently picks up in Grenada.
2: Right.
1: You know, and I would go across, and a lot of people would just see me on the beach and be like, you're Ashley, you're from Trinidad? And I'd be like, oh, you know me? it's so close. It's like a next Tobago, if you ask me, you know?
0: Yeah.
1: But so thank you so much, ladies, for coming through and telling us about all the amazing things available at Cuyaba Beach Resort. And we'll see you soon.
0: It's a pleasure.
1: I come to check all, yeah?
0: Oh, yes, please.
1: I come to check for
0: yes.
1: you.
0: And thank you for having us.
1: Of course. Okay. Our pleasure. Thank all you right. so much for always partnering with us as well.
0: Oh, yes. Oh, Joy is family to us now, right? It's one family.
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0: And it was crazy. Crazy amazing is that the beautiful ladies, Nikisha and Diane, they actually know my family in Grenada. small world. But then again, I think everybody in Grenada knows my family. It's such a small, you know, island. I think if you've been living there for more than a decade, you kind of know the most of Grenada. 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I feel so welcome there. Everybody just knows everybody, you know? 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

don't. 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
1: Let's take a look at those trending stories to the hour, compiled by the Oja News team and coming our way, courtesy Kiss Baking Company. With the details, I am Ashleya. Starting Monday, that's this coming Monday, July 20th, the Ministry of Transport and Civil Aviation will extend the operating hours of cash air stations at all licensing offices nationwide to 3:30 p.m. daily. The extension applies to cash, links, and check payments, aiming to give the public more time to complete transactions and improve overall service delivery. The ministry stated that this initiative is part of its ongoing effort to make the licensing division's services more efficient and accessible. Love this. A leadership rift has emerged within the Prison Officers Association, the POA, and President Gerard Gordon distanced himself after a letter sent by General Secretary Lester Logie. The unauthorized letter sent to the Prime Minister and the Homeland Security Minister accused Prison Commissioner Carlos Corasp of giving preferential treatment to jailed businessman Dominic Hadid and his wife. Following the letter, Corasp was placed on 4 months leave on Monday, with Superintendent Alvin Scattenberry appointed to act in his place. Gordon stressed that the letter was sent without his knowledge or executive approval, violating the association's constitutional rules of collective decision-making. The Central Statistical Office is reporting that June 2026 year-on-year inflation rate held steady at 0.3%, remaining unchanged from the rate recorded in May. This steady figure represents a notable decline from the same period last year, with the comparative inflation rate for June 2025 staying and standing at 1.5%. Tehran has threatened to crush regional infrastructure if the U.S. continues its large-scale attacks on Iran. The comments come as Iran says it will not allow the U.S. to interfere in the Strait of Hormuz.

0: And finally, U.S. Defense Secretary Pete Hegseth has mandated annual testosterone testing for active and reserve military personnel aged 30 and older to optimize troop performance. Service members diagnosed with low testosterone will be offered voluntary hormone replacement therapy. While the mandate only applies to those 30 and older, younger personnel can also request the screening voluntarily. These stories trending now, compiled by the OJ News team and coming away courtesy Kiss Baking Company.
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All right, once again, thanks so much going out to Diane and Nikisha from Cuyaba Beach Resort in Grenada for passing through Star this morning to tell us about all the amazing things happening over there. They have pickleball, if you love your pickleball, they have that. They have Tai Chi, they have yoga, they also have a new bar and restaurant, they have a food truck, they have so much accessible things for people with disabilities. They have accessibility for people with disabilities. So go and have a great time. The all-inclusive package, don't forget, runs until December 20th. $325, food inclusive, drinks inclusive. And that is the price for a couple, all right? It could be you and your girlfriend, whatever, all right? You and a family member, two people, once is a couple, all right? It doesn't have to be somebody in a relationship. Go and have a great time, all right? So good morning once again. Thank you so much going out to all those who tuned in and kept me company this morning. Tomorrow is Friday. Who's excited for the weekend? Who's excited for the last two games? Saturday, of course, the deciding match for the third place and fourth place in the FIFA World Cup. And then, of course, Sunday, Spain versus Argentina. Who do you think is going to walk home with that trophy, man? Who's going to raise the cup on Sunday? Only time will tell. Do you have any predictions, though? We love to get predictions, you know. Spain go on ticket or Argentina? Let us know tomorrow when I come back, all right? But Alan Gray, he's up next at noon. Love you guys. Until tomorrow, enjoy the rest of your time with us here on Star Vojo.

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cycle, how that goes. Samba with Undressed. 20 minutes after the hour. Good afternoon, Trinidad, Tobago, the Will of Ojo. How's everyone today? Happy Thursday to you, the 16th day of July 2026. We're live as usual until 3 o'clock in the afternoon. Boy Allen here with you. Nice, warm, sunny weather outside. And if you're heading up and down the highway, Churchill Roosevelt, somewhere in the Aranguez area, I know there's lots of traffic heading east and heading west. Take your time. Be safe. Let's keep it right here, 947 HD. We'll try to keep you as entertained as much as we can. Harry Styles, John Summit, DB Rexha, some of the stars stopping by in a short while here at 947 HD. So stick around, stay in touch.

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1: And these are stories making headlines around the world. With the details, I'm Alan. Good afternoon. Just over 3 months after 7-year-old Angelica Jogi was killed in a jet ski collision at Pigeon Point Heritage Park in Tobago, her parents have signaled their intention to sue the Tobago House of Assembly, Pigeon Point Heritage Park Limited, and the jet ski operator. The family alleges the THA and park management failed to properly regulate and supervise watercraft operations, creating unsafe conditions for beachgoers. They are being represented by Freedom Law Chambers, led by Anand Ramlogan, SC. 11 people have been arrested and cannabis worth an estimated $153,000 seized during separate anti-crime exercises by the Trinidad and Tobago Police Service. Officers found 1.7 kilograms of cannabis in an empty lot in East Dry River, Port of Spain, while a warrant operation in the Southern Division resulted in 11 arrests after 26 warrants were executed. Police say investigations are continuing. The country's inflation rate remained unchanged at 0.3% in June, according to the Central Statistical Office. The Consumer Price Index rose by 0.2% compared to May, while the Food and Non-Alcoholic Beverages Index increased by 1.4%, driven by higher prices for items including chicken, Irish potatoes, sive and cabbage. The Clothing and Footwear Index also recorded a slight increase of 0.1%, while all other categories remained unchanged. More than $651,000 in disaster general assistance and home repair grants have been distributed by 59 households in Sangre Grande by the Ministry of the People, Social Development and Family Services. The over $650,000 in assistance will benefit 178 people, with 45 families receiving disaster relief grants and 14 receiving home repair grants. Minister Vandana Mohit said the distribution reflects the government's commitment to support vulnerable families and helping communities rebuild after hardship. International news, the British government is urging FIFA to investigate Argentina's national team after players celebrated their 2-1 World Cup semi-final win over England with a banner declaring the Malvinas are Argentine. UK Business Secretary Pete Kyles called the political display entirely inappropriate and is demanding a full investigation by FIFA. So there you go. That's everything that's trending right now on 947 HD. That's our newsfeed.
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2: 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Rihanna, Alex Warren, and more coming your way right here at 947 HD. 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
1: These are stories making headlines around the world. With the details, I'm Alan. Good afternoon. Venezuelan interim leader Delcy Rodriguez has thanked Trinidad and Tobago for its support following the earthquakes that struck Venezuela on June 24th, describing the assistance as a beacon of hope in times of sorrow. In a response letter, Prime Minister Kamala Passad Bisesa reaffirmed Trinidad and Tobago's commitment to helping Venezuela's recovery efforts, highlighting the delivery of more than 230 tons of humanitarian supplies and continued cooperation on additional relief initiatives. The People's National Movement has been served with court documents in a legal matter concerning the funding of Balaze House. The documents were served on the party's General Secretary Foster Cummings shortly after midnight at the Piako International Airport as he returned to Trinidad. PNM leader Penelope Beckles is reportedly out of the country. The party has maintained that the matter is a political witch hunt and has assembled a legal team in response. The parents of 7-year-old Angelica Jogi, who was killed in a jet ski collision at Tobago's Pigeon Point Heritage Park just over 3 months ago, are now preparing to take legal action against the Tobago House of Assembly, Pigeon Point Heritage Park Limited, and the jet ski operator. The family alleges the THA and park management failed to properly regulate this and supervise watercraft operations, creating unsafe conditions for beachgoers. They are being represented by Freedom Law Chambers, led by Anand Ramlogan SC. A former head of Italy's motorway operations has been sentenced to 12 years in prison over the 2018 collapse of Genoa's Manrondi Bridge, which killed 43 people. Giovanni Castellucci was among 57 defendants convicted in connection with allegations that maintenance failures contributed to the disaster. Several other former motorway and transport officials were also jailed. Texas will investigate the fatal shooting of a man in Houston by U.S. Immigration and Customs Enforcement agents. 22-year-old Lorenzo Arroyo was killed after being stopped by ICE agents on July 7th. The incident has drawn calls for answers, with officials questioning the circumstances surrounding the use of force. So there you go. That's everything that's running this hour, 947 HD. That's on Newsfeed.
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Music from the underground in 947 HD. 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
1: 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Time for me to put a wrap on it for today, Thursday. Time for me to go.

Texas. Love from Jerry coming to you. Yeah. Good afternoon to my boy, Vaughn. Vaughn, chilling. Enjoy the music. Enjoy the company as usual. 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Enjoy the rest of your day. All right. Nice. Thank you, Selena. Yeah. Know that goes. To all our maxi drivers, taxi drivers, everyone on the roads across Trinidad and Tobago. I hope that traffic clear up heading east. That's my destination. You guys have a good one. Stay safe. Stay healthy. Stay in touch. Before I go, got a simple reminder. Be grateful for happiness, health, hope, and all the beautiful blessings of life. Until the next one tomorrow at noon, right here at 947. I'm gone for now. Have a good one. Stay safe, stay healthy, stay in touch. Cruise control, your afternoon drive is on now. Stick around.

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We are close to the weekend after all. As we're inside your cruise control Thursday, July 16th, 2026. 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
6: Brought to you this hour with the kind compliments of the Kiss Baking Company. Businessman Dominic Hadid and his wife Genevieve have been ordered released from detention at the Golden Grove Prison following a ruling by the Court of Appeal. The court, in a decision handed down shortly before 3 o'clock this afternoon, ordered that the couple be placed under house arrest while they continue their legal challenge against the preventative detention orders issued against them. The Hadids were first taken into custody on June 24th. Police recovered firearms, ammunition, and communication devices during a string of exercises conducted in Freeport and Mova. Searching an area at Midway Park, Calcutta, cops recovered 2 homemade shotgun barrels and 68 rounds of shotgun cartridges, while searches in Malik and Greenacres, Mova, led to the discovery of 2 firearms, ammunition, and 2 handheld walkie-talkies. Got business at the licensing office? You'll soon have a little extra time. Starting next Monday, cashier stations at licensing division offices across the country will stay open until 3:30 p.m., giving customers more time to make cash, links, or check payments. The Ministry of Transport says the extended hours are part of efforts to improve customer service and make transactions more convenient. A 39-year-old man has been charged with grievous sexual assault following an investigation into an incident reported in Faizabad. Police say the alleged assault occurred on June 25th and the accused was arrested and charged on Wednesday. He is expected to appear before the Siparia court today. And finally, more than 800 wildfires are burning across Canada, with smoke triggering air quality alerts across several northern U.S. states. Authorities say air quality in parts of Michigan and Minnesota has reached hazardous levels, with residents urged to remain indoors as smoke is expected to continue affecting parts of the states through the weekend. And that puts a wrap to this hour's news feed inside Cruise Control, brought to you with the kind compliments of the Kiss Baking Company. Stay tuned for your next news feed coming up in approximately 1 hour's time. I'm Paris. Good afternoon.
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0: Honey, Janelle's birthday is in a couple days. 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

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It's your money, it's your future, it's your area. See you there. Be sure to hit us up in the Star Chat at 777-4947. Good afternoon, Miranda. I am about to put that question out to anybody. Is anyone aware of what is causing the traffic on the Churchill Roosevelt Highway to POS? I'll check that out. Be sure to hit us up in the Star Chat at 777-4947 as your favorites are coming up from Ray.

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1: And you should probably tell someone that you are on your way if you happen to be stuck in that Churchill Roosevelt eastbound traffic, which apparently is caused by some roadworks that have prompted a single lane on the Churchill Roosevelt Highway. Thanks for that update, Kavina. Good to hear from you. Nice to have you locked on.
2: I know that the bar closes at 11.
1: I hope that helps, Miranda.
2: I hope you never finish that beer. You know all the words to just

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0: we're about to take off into some stories trending around your Ojo world via the news feed to the hour. 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
0: Venezuelan interim leader Delcy Rodriguez has thanked Trinidad and Tobago for its support following the earthquakes that struck Venezuela on June 24th, describing the assistance as a beacon of hope in times of sorrow. In a response letter, Prime Minister Kamala Passat Bisesa reaffirmed TNT's commitment to helping Venezuela's recovery efforts, highlighting the delivery of more than 230 tons of humanitarian supplies and continued cooperation on additional relief initiatives. The People's National Movement has been served with court documents in a legal matter concerning the funding of Balize House. The documents were served on the party's General Secretary Foster Cummings shortly after midnight at Piarco International Airport as he returned to Trinidad. PNM leader Penelope Beckles is reportedly out of the country. The party has maintained that the matter is a political witch hunt and has assembled a legal team to respond. Parents of 7-year-old Angelica Jogi, who was killed in a jet ski collision at Tobago's Pigeon Point Heritage Park just over 3 months ago, are now preparing to take legal action against the Tobago House of Assembly, Pigeon Point Heritage Park Limited, and the jet ski operator. The family alleges that the THA and park management failed to properly regulate and supervise watercraft operations, creating unsafe conditions for beachgoers. They are being represented by Freedom Law Chambers, led by Anna and Ram Logan, SC. A former head of Italy's motorway operator has been sentenced to 12 years in prison over the 2018 collapse of Genoa's Morandi Bridge, which killed 43 people. Giovanni Castellucci was among 57 defendants convicted in connection with allegations that maintenance failures contributed to the disaster. Several other former motorway and transport officials were also jailed. And finally, Texas will investigate the fatal shooting of a man in Houston by U.S. Immigration and Customs Enforcement agents. 52-year-old Lorenzo Salgado Araujo was killed after being stopped by ICE agents on July 7th. The incident has drawn calls for answers, with officials questioning the circumstances surrounding the use of force. And that puts a wrap to this hour's news feed inside Cruise Control. Stay tuned for your next one coming up in approximately 1 hour's time. I'm Paris. Good afternoon.
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2: Me not working hard. Yeah, right, picture that with a Kodak. Or better yet, go to Times Square, take a picture of me with a Kodak. 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

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As you're inside the sunset hour of your Cruise Control Thursday. 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
1: Brought to you this hour with the kind compliments of the Kiss Baking Company. Businessman Dominic Hadid and his wife Genevieve have been ordered released from detention at the Golden Grove Prison following a ruling by the Court of Appeal. The court, in a decision handed down shortly before 3 o'clock this afternoon, ordered that the couple be placed under house arrest while they continue their legal challenge against the preventative detention orders issued against them. The Hadids were first taken into custody on June 24th.

0: 11 people have been arrested and cannabis worth an estimated $153,000 seized during separate anti-crime exercises by the Trinidad and Tobago Police Service. Officers found 1.74 kilograms of cannabis in an empty lot in East Dry River, Port of Spain, while a warrant operation in the Southern Division resulted in 11 arrests after 26 warrants were executed. Police say investigations are continuing. The country's inflation rate remained unchanged at 0.3% in June, according to the Central Statistical Office. The Consumer Price Index rose by 0.2% compared with May, while the Food and Non-Alcoholic Beverages Index increased by 1.4%, driven by higher prices for items including chicken, Irish potatoes, salve, and cabbage. The Clothing and Footwear Index also recorded a slight increase of 0.1%, while all other categories remain unchanged. More than $651,000 in disaster general assistance and home repair grants have been distributed to 59 households in Sangre Grande by the Ministry of the People, Social Development and Family Services. The $651,309.85 in assistance will benefit 178 people, with 45 families receiving disaster relief grants and 14 receiving home repair grants. Minister Vandana Mohit said the distribution reflects the government's commitment to supporting vulnerable families and helping communities rebuild after hardship. And finally, the British government is urging FIFA to investigate Argentina's national team after players celebrated their 2-1 World Cup semi-final win over England with a banner declaring the Malvinas are Argentine. UK Business Secretary Peter Kyle called the political display entirely inappropriate and is demanding a full investigation. And that puts a wrap to this hour's news feed and a wrap to the news for the day, brought to you with the kind compliments of the Kiss Baking Company. I'm Paris. Good afternoon.
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